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Corn illness, 5614, wheel right way. Medic 627 respond, 5 Bravo, box 52404, mutual aid to Prince William County, foreign illness, 5614, wheel right way, 76-year-old male, 2022.

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Ready, 6.22 Tower, 611, Bravo Box, 6.15, abdominal pain, 1501, Gulf Drive, Southeast. Ready, 6.22 Tower, 611, 6 Bravo Box, 6.15, abdominal pain, 1501, Gulf Drive, Southeast, unit 106, Cross Street. Red Hawk Lane, Southeast. 69-year-old male, 23rd.

622, Tower 611, responding 6 Bravo Box Area, 6215, 4 abdominal pains, 1501, Bulk Drive Southeast. In apartment 106, suite 106, cross street Red Hawk Lane, Southeast, and Rough Branch Parkway. 69-year-old man complaining of abdominal pains, vomiting, and general weakness. 24 hours,

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0: paramedic is a 605 response to Bravo Bacteria 605, 16 kilo, core fire alarm, 16875, Golden Leaf Court, cross street of Golden Springs Court. Paramedic engine 605. Alarm company is reporting an intrusion alarm along with smoke and fire detector activations.
1: Paramedic engine 605, start.

Man, 6.5, 6.5, 6.18, 19, illness. The route is Sterling. Advance 625, 6 Bravo Box, 618, 19, 6 person, 3 Ridge of Sterling, 46555, Leesburg Pike, Unit 212, 83 Romeo, 2121.

Remington 605, 6 Bravo, Buck 605, 16 Kilo, fire alarm 16875, Golden Lakeport. 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

paramedic engine 605 is responding to problem in area 605 16 Kilo for a fire alarm. 16875 Golden Leaf Court, crossing Golden Springs Court. 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

0: same address as before. 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
1: Ready 635, Charlie, see Bravo, Black 624-25, injury. Michael is on the sports flag. Ready 635, Charlie, 6 Bravo, Black 624-25, injury. Michael is on the sports flag, 21610, Atlantic Boulevard, 33-year-old male, 2133.

Phoenix 635, Charlie's responding to 6 Bravo, Mark Sierra, 62425, French Command. 41610 Atlantic Boulevard. Phoenix 635, Charlie, you're going to have a 33-year-old man with a knee injury from playing soccer. Someone should. 2135.

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Female with chest pains, vomiting, also complaining of a headache. Patient did take aspirin. 2146.

Amen. 636 Charlie, 6 Robot, 6 Troy 2 0 0 Paul, Hester Heights. Ambulance 636 Charlie, 6 Bravo, 6 Point 2 0 0 Paul Hessler Heights, 19540 Sandridge Way, Unit 130, Cross Street, Stonehaven Drive. 63-year-old male, 2149.

0: Ambulance 606, Charlie responding. 6 Bravo, Box 622-00, injured from a fall. Tesla Heights, Lansdowne, 11540, Sandwich Way, Unit Number 130, Cross Street, Stonehaven Drive, 63-year-old male, not out of bed, no injuries, doors unlocked, 2150. Medic 635, Charlie from Loudon, check-in status.
1: Charlie, you can mark us on scene.
0: Ambulance 606, Charlie Loudon, strike. Break. Medic 635, Charlie Loudon, strike. 2151.

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And 609 Bravo, 6 Bravo Box, 609 36, abdominal pain. He was on IE-122. And man, 609 Bravo, 6 Bravo Box, 609 36, abdominal pain. He was on IED-122, 23845, Aronson Drive, Pearl Street, Fiscus Drive. 30-year-old female, 2201.

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0: 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What's your heavy mileage?
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0: 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They left the stove on, out of gas. Stove was on for approximately 5 hours. 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Gas company for this address will be Washington Gas, 2251.
1: Nine, 3 0, okay.

0: BC601 from Medigan 611. We're on the scene, first due. We have four-story guard apartments. Nothing evident. Side Alpha. We're staging about 150 feet away. At the plug, we'll have our own water. We'll be out checking. I'll get back to you in a minute.
1: Under it, four-story guard apartment. 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We're out checking.
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0: Are you up to me? Are you up?
1: Yeah, I just got here. I'm coming inside, Charlie.
0: Okay. Well, I mean, 7961 with Alpha Victor. Yeah. New York.
2: 22601, Wellness Direct. 22601 is Atlas in Elkins Terrace Command, 2255.

0: Yeah, I'm going to get 611. We're going to have stack townhomes here. This is going to be the bottom two of a stack townhome. Four stories total. Charlie's clear. We're in the process of metering the interior. I met up with the homeowner. We can smell gas from the exterior. I'll get your readings here in a second.
1: Okay, I'm direct. It's going to be a stack. It's going to be bottom. Do you need a tower up there with you at all?
0: Yeah, I think we can go with just the engine at the moment. Let me meter the interior. I just hope I don't have any readings since we know where the problem is. We'll release everybody.
1: Okay, I'm direct.

That sound could mean a lot of things. And when something's going wrong at home, the hardest part can be figuring out what the problem actually is. At Thumbtack, you can upload a voice message or a photo, and our AI-powered search will help diagnose your project.

0: 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I'm going to do the Tower 611 for their fans. 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
0: 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Come to the side door for entry. 2405.

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1: Go ahead.
0: Hold on, team. 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

6-19, 6 Bravo Box, 6-19-21, correction, 6-19-28, Sheriff's from EVP. 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
1: Okay, we're going with it.

Mike 604, paramedic into 604, respond 6 Bravo, box 604, 18, trouble breathing, 35943, Shrewsbury Court. Medic 604, paramedic engine 604, response, Bravo, box 604, 18, trouble breathing, 35943, Shrewsbury Court, Cross Street, Marbury Street, 79-year-old male, 0032.

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Medicor 15, Tower 619, respond 6 Bravo, Box 619, 23, chest pain, 25764, spectacular run, please. Medicor 15, Tower 619, respond 6 Bravo, Box 619, 23, chest pain, 25764. Free majestic prince plate, 54-year-old Neil, 0133.

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1: 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Tower 619, medic 415 responding. Bravo Box 61923 for chest pains. 25764, spectacular run place. Cross Street, Majestic Prince Place, and Poland Road. 54-year-old male, chest pains. Heart attack history. 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

Medic 613 Charlie engine 620 respondent 6 Bravo Box 620 18 hemorrhaging cycling mode southeast and Battlefield Parkway southeast. 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

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Fox 62401, fire alarm, 44880, Rivermont Terrace. 102. 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

0: 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I'm on scene. 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We'll be out checking.
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620 response, 5th Bravo, Box Area 60111 for an investigation. Water leaking into the ceiling, 233 Cornwall Street, Northwest. Here's a 620 response, 6 Bravo, Box Area 60111 for an investigation. Water leaking into Cornwall Street, Northwest. Street North. Water leaking through the ceiling, 0259.

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Engine 622, truck 606, responding in 6 Bravo 205. Fire alarm, Lansdowne Wood, Riverview, 19355, Cypress Ridge Terrace, Cross Street, Magnolia Grove Square. 0 fire alarm, 0429.

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0: 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Call from Washington Gas, odor of gas in two rooms of the structure. Your response is complete, 0620.
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0: 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We'll be investigating.
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0: Battalion 604 from command. Command, go ahead. Two stories in the rear with a wall, a couple of people in the basement, one, two. Gas meter's on the Bravo side. Readings are 3 zeros, oxygen 20.9. I do have a strong odor of a skunk on side too early. We'll be investigating through the Alpha side.
1: Command, I'm direct. I'll assume command. 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

0: 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Medic 612 Bravo, respond 6 Bravo, box 612, 92 Kilo, injury from a fall, 12119, Folly Lane, cross street, Lotus Hill Road. 79-year-old female, fall 0642.
1: Are you unable to move? 0642.

Medic 619 Charlie, ambulance 614 Charlie, engine 602, respond 6 Bravo, box 60520, abdominal pain 38278, Coles Corp. 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

Medic 604, ambulance 626, paramedic engine 626, respond 6 Bravo, box 626-06, Kilo, unconscious person, in the area of Charles Henry, Harper's Ferry Road. 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
1: 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Year-old female, trouble breathing. 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

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Medic 6 Bravo from Loudon checking status.

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0: 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Coolant is draining towards the drain. Truck does not have a spill kit. 0712.
1: Medics.

Medic 613 Bravo, engine 620, respond 6 Bravo, box 62011, illness 662, Fort Evans Road, Northeast. Medic 613 Bravo, engine 620, respond 6 Bravo, box 62011, illness 662, Fort Evans Road, Northeast. Building A Alpha, apartment 116, Cross Street. Mr. Rich Drive, Northeast. 78-year-old female, 0722.

613 Bravo, engine 620 responding, 6 Bravo, box 620, 11 6 person, 662 Fort Evans Road Northeast, building A Alpha, apartment 116 Cross Street, Vista Ridge Drive Northeast, Forest Spring Drive. The 8-year-old female has been vomiting, also has diarrhea. 0724.

Engine 605, ambulance 614 Charlie, respond 6, Bravo Box 605, 15 Kilo, vehicle accident in the area of Hamilton Station Road, Charles Snowpike. Vehicle accident 0738.

605 ambulance 614 Charlie, Sick Bravo Box 605 15 Kilo, vehicle accident, Hamble Station Road, Charlestown Pike. The sheriff's office, vehicle crash, one for checkout, injury to the left ankle, 0739.

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We're moving up to check on the other car.

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625 Medic 615 Bravo, responding 6 Bravo, 16 1126, person 808 North York Road, Cross Street, West Juniper Avenue, West Laurel Avenue. Vomiting, abdominal pain, also complaining of chills,

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Medic 606, truck 606, respond 6 Bravo, box 60610, hemorrhage, 43213, Ruben Crest Terrace. Medic 606, truck 606, respond 6 Bravo, box 60610, hemorrhage, 43213, Ruben Crest Terrace, Cross Street, Clear Night Terrace. 41-year-old female, 0824.

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One-year-old, vaginal bleeding, history of placenta previa, 0825.

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Mark 622, respond. 6 Bravo Walker 2210, entering football after Chase departs. Apartments 19761 Ashburn Road, unit 408, Cluster Evelyn Path, Harris. 60-year-old female, 0849.

Ashburn Chase Apartments, 19761 Ashburn Road, unit number 408, Cross Street, Evelyn Path Terrace. 28-year-old female. Patient cell. Complaining of knee pain. 061.

Pier 418, injury from a fall, 17641, Tedler Circle. Charlie Engine 604, respond, 65 Black 60418, injury from a fall, 17641, Tedler Circle, Cross Street Libby Drive. 78-year-old female, 0904.

Ambulance 614 Charlie Engine 604 responding on 6 Bravo Box 50418 4 fall with injury 17641 Pedler Circle Cross Street Lippy Drive Tahoe Drive 78-year-old female patient fell possible injury to the knee. Caller advised to enter through the backyard. Make sure the gate is closed. Friendly dog in the yard. 0907.

612 Bravo respond, 6 Bravo Box, 6204 Hemorrhage, number 1, try to cope, please. Respond, 6 Bravo Box, 6204 Hemorrhage, number 1, try to cope, please, Prostrate Stock Street. ED4 female 0910.

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Number one, critical, please. Cross Street, Stock Street. 911.

Medic 612 Bravo, it is in use 12, responding on 6 Bravo, box 6204 for trouble breathing. Number 1, triple po, please, crush, stop. Medic 622 responds, 6 Bravo, box 6210, public service, Ashburn Chase Apartments. 6210, public service, Ashburn Chase Apartments, 19761 Ashburn Road, unit 205. Perfect Evelyn Path here. Adult female, 0914.

19761 Ashburn Road, unit number 205, crossing Evelyn Path Terrace. Caller's on scene. Flag 0914.

Quick 15 Bravo Paramedic Engine 611 Tower 611 respond. Paramedic 6108, trouble breathing, 209 West Ash Road. 15 Bravo Paramedic Engine 611 Tower 611 respond. 6 Bravo Lock 6108, trouble breathing, 209 West Ash Road, Carfeet North Ash. All 0916.

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Patient is a low oxygen level, altered level. Zero 918.

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Medic 606, correction, Medic 609, Bravo, responding on 6 Bravo, Box 609, 22, full fall with injury, 4754, Conquest Circle, Cross Street, Minerva Drive. 82-year-old female, patient missed a step and fell, possible head injury, requesting no lights and sirens, 0933. Medic 619 responds to Bravo Box 619-15, Swiss Sheriff's Office with an illness, seen as hot, 42421, Unicorn Drive. 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

619, responding on 6 Bravo Box 619-15. Warren Illness, scene is hot. 424-21 Unicorn Drive, Cross Street Pelican Drive, Riding Center Drive.

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engine 6, only respond 6 Bravo Box 20 outside gas leak, number 92 Heritage Way Northeast. 6 Bravo Box 620 outside gas leak, number 92 Heritage Way Northeast, Crush Street, Adams Drive Northeast. 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

0: 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Medic 609, Bravo from Loudoun, checking your status.
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Pouring outside gas leak, number 9292 Heritage Way, Waste, Northeast. Cross Street Adams Drive, Northeast.

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0: Morgan, coming in.

Medic 6, engine 6, air 7, respond. 5, Bravo, Bot 5, 15, 0, 7, Kilo, unconscious person, 15451, September Way. 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

Heavy 619 responding on 5 Bravo, Box 515-07 Kilo, Mutual Aid to Prince William for an unconscious person, 15451 September Way. 15-year-old female, patient passed out, unconscious, 0957.

Medic 613, Delta Medic 617, Charlie EMS 602, Engine 605, respond. 6 Bravo Box 601, double zero, cardiac arrest. 119, Desiree Good Court, Southwest. 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
0: From the updated cat notes, are we good to go?
2: Service.
0: Yeah, service. Thank you.

Take care, American. So 415 response, 6 Bravo Lot 6, 1919 investigation. Little River and Pike, Tall Cedars Parkway. 15 response, 6 Bravo Lot 6, 1919 investigation. Smoke in the air. Little River Turnpike, Tall Cedars Parkway.

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1: Engine 415 loud and direct. Engine 415 responds. 1919. Investigation in the area of Little River Turnpike and Tall Cedars Parkway. Color by lots of smoke outside near the woods. Just be advised, we do have a report of the airport burning this morning on their burn pad. 10:13.
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0: Paramedic Engine 624, Battalion T401, unusual odor, 21290 Spring Lake Court. Had an unusual odor since Monday. Caller stated, does get worse when the doors of the classroom are closed. Also stated, had the HVAC guy out last night. He didn't notice anything. Loudon 6 times, T401, your assignment's completed this time.
1: Okay, 401 direct.
0: 1021.

0: 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We're going to have our own water. 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
1: 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I'm still 10 miles out.
0: I'm Director. Ron, you direct my, I'm going to establish command.
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0: 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We don't have any odors at this time. No readings on the meters. We're going to investigate the expat. 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
0: Yeah, about 3/4 of a mile out. Can you give me a can report?
1: After investigating the room, we do have a slide over here. Checking. I have 24. Checking my electrical panel. We're still investigating.

0: 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You're 10 minutes into your incident.
1: All right. 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
0: Mom, you're 1033.
2: Battalion 401, I'll see.
0: 9240,
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0: 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Just want to give a little bit more information. What type of odor do you have? Is it electrical or chemical?
1: That's electrical. He's fading in and out. 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I got guys in there investigating. I'm coming out.

0: He's phasing in and out. 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I got guys in there investigating. I'm coming out to do a face-to-face with him.
1: All right, I'm

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Engine 609 tower 619, response is Bravo Box 609-19, fire alarm, Independence High School. 23115 Lawrenceville, Cross Street, Hagenbush Drive. 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

0: loud information 609. On scene, I got a two-story educational facility. Alarm sounded. Building has been evacuated. Have normal ground temperature.
1: Correct. 10.3.

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13 Bravo response, it's Bravo Box 6011. 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

0: 6 Bravo Box 6011, unconscious person here at Utah Healthcare, 122 Morven Park Road Northwest, Unit 126, Mount Street Area Avenue Northwest, and Zola Court Northwest. 72-year-old female, unconscious, very lethargic, multiple seizures in the past couple days, 1104.
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Medic 622 responding 6 Bravo Box 6238, heart problems, patient first. 601 Pacific Station Drive Northeast, Country California Drive Northeast, Meadowfield Parkway Northeast. High blood pressure, 1107.

Charlie Truck 6-1 responding to Bravo Box 613-00, unconscious person, 430 Harrison Street Southeast. Medic 617, Charlie Truck 6-1 responding to Bravo Box 613-00, unconscious person, 30 Harrison Street Southeast, Cross Street, Attacking Circle Southeast. 10-year-old female, 1111.

Ilan 625, response Bravo Box 6 18 00, illness 46602, Ellicott Square. Ambulance 625, response Bravo Box 6 18 00, sick person. 46602, Ellicott Square, Frost Street, Drysdale Terrace. Federal female 1112.

0: 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Medic 6, 46602, LF Square, Department 100, Project Charles Altair.
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A 48-year-old female, 1117.

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Engine 618, go ahead.

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2: 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Hands down, 44124 Woodridge Parkway, Cross Street, Silver Punk Grove Terrace, Sleepsman Court. 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

Medic 606, paramedic engine 624, respond 6 Bravo, box 62416, illness, Ashley Pond, Heron Place Building, 21045, Cardinal Pond Terrace, unit 114, Cross Street, Maple Branch Terrace, Ashley Pond Boulevard, 82-year-old female, vomiting, diarrhea the last 3 weeks, 1132.

23 and 622, respond 6 Bravo Box 62205 for a fall with injury. Ashley Lansdowne, 44124 Woodridge Parkway. 622, respond 6 Bravo Box 62205 for a fall with injury. Ashley Lansdowne, 44124 Woodridge Parkway, Cross Street, Silver Palm Grove Terrace. 102-year-old female, 11.3.

Heavy and 623, engine 622, responding 6 Bravo X 62205, entering from a call, Ashley at Lansdowne, or Woodridge Parkway, pursuit Silicon Grove Terrace, Sleepstone Court, 102-year-old female, fell in the lobby, hit her head, 1142. Engine video 3, Tower 611, response 6, Bravo Box 611-12, for commercial fire alarm. And the Expedition Company. 303, Tower 611, response 6, Bravo Box 611-12, commercial fire alarm. 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

0: 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Good. Smoke with the building wrap. How we're doing? Smoke with the building wrap. They say that they were doing sprinkler testing. No hazards. We're ready.
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0: Medic 622 into 622 response 6 Bravo Box 62203 for abdominal pain 43916 River Point Drive. 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

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Ninja 620, Charlie 606, response 6 Bravo, Box 22210, for fire alarm, 19685, Peach Flower Terrace, Cross Street, Orchard, Dove Terrace.

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0: 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A Ruby Close and Rescue 35 to the fire alarm in Ashford Village.
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Husky 65, engine 618, medic 615, Bravo, medic 623, respond, 6 Bravo, Fox 624, 55, Lima, 4 vehicle accident, NERA, Wiseful Road, Sully Road, southbound. Rescue 635, engine 618, medic 615, Bravo, medic 623, respond, 6 Bravo, Fox 624, 55, Lima, 4 vehicle accident, in the area, Wiseful Road, Sully Road, southbound. 2 vehicles involved.

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This is Sheriff's Office. 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

Events in the 623 Medic 623 responding 6 Bravo about 623 18 vehicle accident, Riverview Parkway, Clarendon Square. 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

0: Medic 606, engine 606, responding to Bravo Block 6220, seizures 44055, Riverside Parkway, 2110, crash at Deerfield Avenue. Year-old female having a seizure. 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

Medic 6, EMAC 01, respond 6 Bravo, 6 11 12, to the unconscious person, Independence Day, America, Sterling. 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

BMS601 responding from about 2-11-12, unconscious person, extended stay, America, 45340, Catalina Court, apartment 205. Cross Street, Pacific Boulevard, apartment detention, 611 senior request, EMS supervisor, 6-year-old female, 1352,

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1: minute 635.
0: EMS 601.
1: What's your ETA?
0: I'm going to need at least 10 minutes. I'm at Shreve Mill and Mitchell Road.
1: I'm direct. You can go in service. I've got the new paramedic engine 604 then. We're going to be heading to Rustin in the opposite direction.
0: Okay, I'm direct.

Medic 622, engine 622, respond 6 Bravo, box 622-03, injured from a fall, shell lands down. Medic 622, engine 622, respond 6 Bravo, box 622-03, injured from a fall, shell land down. Crush it, Ruby Drive, Cross Street, Concourse Drive, 52-year-old female, 1406,

oxygen 632, responding 6 Bravo Box 6, 2203, injury phone fall. Shell Lansdowne, 19325 Ruby Drive, Cross Street, Concourse Drive, Promenade Drive. 62-year-old female fell next to her vehicle, unable to get up, complaining of pain in the left hip. 62203.

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0: 5 Charlie, advance ambulance 623, respond 6 Bravo, box 63205, chest pain, 19465. 35 Charlie, advance ambulance 623, respond 6 Bravo, box 62205, chest pain, 19465, Deerfield Avenue, unit 105, Cross Street, Riverside Parkway, 33-year-old female, 1414.
1: 635 Charlie, advance 623, responding 6 Bravo, box 62205, chest pain, 19465, Deerfield Avenue, apartment 105, Cross Street, Riverside Parkway, 33-year-old female. 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

0: 96-23, paramedic engine 624, rescue 635, respond 6, Bravo Lock 624-16, car problems, Ashley Mon, Sears Ridgeling. 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
1: 14-4-5. Engine 928, ambulance 610 responding on 6 Bravo Box 610, 94 Kilo for vehicle accident. 12709, Jason Rail Highway, Cross Street, Marsville Lane. 3 vehicles involved, no injuries. 1 vehicle leaking fluids. 14-4-5.

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0: Mayday, mayday, mayday. Technician alarm from SQ 627. May I acknowledge?
1: Command, I acknowledge you need it. Mayday, can you give me your pain report?
0: I was on the second floor doing a search. Fell through the floor. Don't know where I'm at now. Getting kind of low on air. I'm disoriented. I've hurt my leg.
1: Okay. You say that you were operating on the second floor?
0: That's correct. I was operating on the second floor.
1: Commander, I'm sending a routine to you now.

IBM 623 responds, 6 Bravo Box, 6 Clear, 614 illness, 20932, Cox Mills Court. IBM 623 responds, Bravo Box, 6 Clear, 614 illness, 20932, Cox Mills Court, Parsha Bruce and Mills Circle. 67-year-old female, 1457.

0: NBC Viewing 623, responding on 6 Bravo, Box 60614, Chris Hickerson, 20932, Cuffell Court. Cross Street Circle. 67-year-old female, patient had a fever, nausea, feeling unwell, 1459.
1: Manager, can you give me a can report and the additional resources you may need?
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1: Manager, what's your location?

0: 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I think I'm in the Alpha Quadrant towards the Delta door, Delta 1.
1: Okay, you believe you're in the Alpha Quadrant.

0: Come in, 6-7, we're running another rig route.
1: Did you say you needed another rig route?

0: Engine 607 from command. Did you say you needed additional resources, or you could handle the Mayday yourself?
1: I think I can handle it myself.
0: Okay, once you exit the structure, where on the exterior of the structure do you need them?
1: Yes, we will need EMS on the alpha side.
0: Okay, I'll go ahead and get EMS waiting in the front yard.

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0: 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And sending you status.
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0: 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And we also have two vehicles for assist.
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Medic 622, respond 6 Bravo Lock 622, double zero, enter from off all lanes down Heights. First Street Scandinavian Drive. 79-year-old male, 1543. 622, double zero, for fall of injury, land down Heights.

19520 Sanders Way, unit number 407, Cross Street, Stonehaven Drive. I'm a 9-year-old male. Patient fell from his wheelchair, possible head injury, complaining of 15, 1543.

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Medic 622 from Loudon on 6 Alpha, checking status. Status. 625. He's running on 613, 12 kilo for vehicle accident in the area of James Monroe Highway, Harmony Church Road. Two vehicles involved. General checkout of the female. 1555. Medic 622 from Loudon, checking your status.

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from Medic 16 Bravo. The location two vehicles are off the roadway. 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Hi. 16-01.

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We have 6 5 4 6 11 responding, 6 Bravo Box 6 0 2, public service, 0803 North Amelia Street, Cross Street, Winchester Drive, West Charles Street. Caller not on scene, request lift assist, 1623.

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Right, Xavier King Delta responding, 6 Bravo Box, 6011, LF-224, Cornwall Street, Northwest, Building A, Alpha Street, Memorial Drive, Northwest, Liberty Street, Northwest. Thirty-three-year-old male, hypertension, patient located upstairs in the doctor's office, will meet responders, directs to the patient, requesting patient go to Lansdowne, 1636.

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Sheets. Medic 619 or 619 responsive for all of 619-02 illness. Sheets 42855 Yardley Ridge Drive. Cross Street, Liberty Harvest Court. 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Scene is hot. 1637.

Paddock 619, Tower 619 responding. 6 Bravo, Box 6902. Arizona, Sheets. Utah 5, Yardley Ridge Drive. Crusher, Liberty Harvest Court. Approximately 45-year-old male, unconscious. Vehicle seen atop per the Sheriff's Office. 1638.

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Initially cardiac arrest. And guys, obvious death. 43066. Waters overload port. Pressure running right away. Unconscious, not breathing. Colored 5 patient does have a DNR. 1709.

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0: 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Illness 20687, Tally-Ho Corps. Medic 606, response of Bravo Box 60611. Illness 20687, Tally-Ho Corps, Cross Street, Glen Hazel Drive. 87-year-old male, 1710.

Flight 606 responding 6 Bravo Box 60611 LNS 2067 Tallyho Court, Crushy Glen Hazel Drive. 87-year-old male, low blood pressure, low of 2, 1712.

Medic 635, Medic 635, Charlie Paramedic, 624, Rescue 635, 6 Bravo, about 2250 Lima, unknown medical emergency. Leesboro Pike eastbound, George Washington Boulevard. Medic 635, Charlie Paramedic, 624, Rescue 635, 6 Bravo, about 2250 Lima, unknown medical emergency. Leesboro Pike eastbound, George Washington Boulevard.

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635 and 635 Charlie, permanent engine 624, rescue 635 responding, 6 Bravo Box, 2250 Lima, I have a medical emergency. Review Park Pike, eastbound, George Washington Boulevard. Underage male, appeared to be unconscious, located in a older blue four-door sedan. 1717.

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0: 1732. 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

685 response 6 Bravo Box 618-19 for an illness 2139 Terrace. Medic 635 response 6 Bravo Box 618-19 for a sick person 21394 Mount Sterling Terrace Unit 123 Cross Street Mount Allen Terrace. 69-year-old female, 1743.

Medic 685, Charlie responding, 6 Bravo, 61819, Elnez, 2394, Mount Carmel, 123, Cross Street, Mount Allen Terrace, Bartholomew Fair Drive. 69 Hefner, Sir, Walsh Drive.

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Inform Domino Payne, Winter House West Apartments, 20903 Renamie Terrace, Unit Number 108, Cross Street, Clash Parkway. Sending 48,

Medic 635, truck 606, responding 6, Bravo Lock 6611, abdominal pain, Wingler House West Apartment, 20903, running terrace, unit 108, Crusher Gloucester Parkway, Cohasset Terrace. Female, complaining of stomach pains, 1749.

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Court LS 13033 Lutheran Church Road, Cross Street, Little Lawrence.

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Court Illness, 13033 Lutheran Church Road, Cross Street, Little Glen Lane. 84-year-old female, 1753.

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I need a walk. 1755.

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Morning Walk Drive. 11-year-old male, little OT bats, history of asthma, 1802.

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Messages 619, tower 619, respond 6 Bravo Box 619-15 for an outside gas lead 25035 Analia Drive, Cross Street, Pine Forest Drive. Callers on scene 1805.

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Coming by passerby odor of gas from near the meter at this address. No one answered at the door 1806.

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13 Charlie, Palm, 6 Charlie, Box 6207, sick person, red roof and leaser. Medic 6207, sick person, red roof and leaser, 721 East Market Street, apartment 204, cross street, 70-year-old male, 1853.

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He has been 1855.

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96.25 Charlie, Paramount, 96.24 response, 6 Bravo, Box 624. Northwest Parkway. 96.25 Charlie, Paramount, 96.24 response, 6 Bravo, Box 624, 18, the Sheriff's Office, unconscious, 11 County Park, flying Northwest Parkway. Driver's home, Beverly, 0 9201.

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1: Yeah, Danny, somebody's coming over.
0: Take what Todd, he's on his way back. Well, Medic 625 Charlie, we're on.
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2: 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We're on the scene. We just had a face-to-face from a... 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

Medic 625 Charlie Tower 6 Little Response 6 Bravo Box 6 18 19 Trouble Breathing 2 Huntington Square. 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

Medic 625, Charlie Tower 611, responding 6 Bravo, Fox 6-18-19, trouble breathing. 21122 Huntington Square. Unit 101, Cross Street, Assessment and Terrace. 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Now, having difficulty breathing, turning purple. 1914.

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